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I'll make all these plans with friends and hope they call and cancel. Then I overthink about the things I'm missing. 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

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Ain't got much to do. Too old for my hometown. 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Couldn't put my phone down. Scrolling patiently. It's all the same to me.

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